0: It's Backstage Country. I'm Elena. Jordan Davis is your host this week, and we're catching up on all the things. You know, Jordan, the last time that you were here, you had just added baby number four, and you had a line that just cracked me up. You said, I realize we don't fit in the church pew anymore. How has the adjustment been
1: tight
0: to the four?
1: So we've gotten to where now we put the two oldest behind us. So they're like,
0: okay.
1: Which is always like a...
0: It's a vacation for them, I'm
1: 100%,
0: sure.
1: 100%,
0: yeah.
1: Man. You know, it's like their first bit of freedom to where I can still turn around and tell them to figure it out, you know, lock it up.
0: Mm-hmm.
1: But, no, it's been, Sadie's been great. You know, everybody's happy and healthy. That's all you can ask for right now.
0: Yeah.
1: And it's really cool to start seeing their personalities come through. And
0: oh, that's got to be so fun.
1: My two boys are me made over. You know, my oldest, Eloise, is Queenie, so she runs the household.
0: I can see that.
1: Mm-hmm. And I feel like Sadie's going to be right there, second in charge, so which is good because somebody needs to keep us all in order. But, I mean, there's nothing better in the world. They are what makes it go round. So,
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24: Chance of thunderstorms tonight. Otherwise, cloudy skies expected. Lows level off around 60. Southeasterly winds 5 to 10 miles per hour. Cloudy skies expected again tomorrow. Thunderstorms likely. Highs level off around 73. From the Weatherology Weather Center, powered by weatherology.com, I'm meteorologist Jennifer Wojcicki for 106 Kicks. Currently, it's 81 degrees.
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18: Chance of thunderstorms tonight. Otherwise, cloudy skies expected. Lows level off around 60. Southeasterly winds 5 to 10 miles per hour. Cloudy skies expected again tomorrow. Thunderstorms likely. Highs level off around 73. From the Weatherology Weather Center, powered by weatherology.com, I'm meteorologist Jennifer Wojcicki for 106 KIX. Currently, it's 81 degrees.
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7: Chance of thunderstorms tonight. Otherwise, cloudy skies expected. Lows level off around 60. Southeasterly winds 5 to 10 miles per hour. Cloudy skies expected again tomorrow. Thunderstorms likely. Highs level off around 73. From the Weatherology Weather Center, powered by Weatherology.com, I'm meteorologist Jennifer Wojcicki for 106 KIX. Currently 80.
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0: It's Backstage Country. Jordan Davis is your host this week. I'm Elena. We're catching up on all the things. And earlier you talked about Red Rocks and how that was one of the shows that you got to play over this last year. Yeah. And bucket list for sure. I was actually there that night. It was incredible. And like that was one of the coolest shows of yours that I've ever been to. But it does make me wonder, like, now that you've crossed that off the list, that's a huge one that like every artist wants to play. What are you chasing now? Like, what's on the bucket list?
1: I know, right? Kind of had to. It wasn't until a couple of days after that where I was like, wait a second, what are we doing this for now? Yeah.
0: Like, you got to keep moving the line, right?
1: Yeah, obviously, you know, going back there, I feel like it's always going to be special, but yeah, you're never going to get the first time again. But so like going back to Red Rocks would be really cool. You know, I think you just kind of start looking at like Madison Square Garden would be awesome.
0: Yes.
1: Play there.
0: Yeah.
1: You know, those just kind of iconic venues that, I mean, legends of music have played in. You know, that are also like tough to get to, you know, so it's like you also have to do the hard work to get to playing a venue like that.
0: Right. It's not just like, oh, I want to play that. Yeah. Let's book it. It's like they have their standards too.
1: Yeah. So like to me, that's kind of what, after checking off like the bucket list spots, now I'm just in a sense of like, all right, what can kind of make me push me to make great music that will allow me to get in a room like that. So that one's one that is kind of I've got on the dartboard right now.
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13: Chance of thunderstorms tonight. Otherwise, cloudy skies expected. Lows of aloft around 60. Southeasterly winds 5 to 10 miles per hour. Cloudy skies expected again tomorrow. Thunderstorms likely. Highs level off around 73. From the Weatherology Weather Center, powered by weatherology.com, I'm meteorologist Jennifer Wojcicki for 106 Kicks. Currently 80.
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5: Hey there, Backstage Country. It's Elena, and we have got Jordan Davis here as our host this week. It's been so awesome.
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0: It's Backstage Country. I'm Elena. Jordan Davis is your host this week, and we're catching up on all the things. You know, Jordan, it's been a minute since I've seen you.
1: Yeah.
0: You are known to have some pretty powerful collaborations. Are there any songs that you've written that you're like, ooh, I definitely want to get somebody on this?
1: There's a couple that I have pinpointed for songs, collabs I want to do. Here recently, you know, I got to go do some songs with Brandon Lake.
0: Yes. And, y'all went viral.
1: Dude, it was.
0: A couple weeks ago with that.
1: Brandon's an amazing human. I was blown away by the show.
0: Yeah.
1: Like, I mean, it went from revival worship to Southern rock show to country concert, all in an hour, 2 hour period. Mm-hmm. And I was just floored by it. And I told him leaving, I was like, man, we've got to do something together. We've got to get together and write and try to get something that we can put out together. So I don't ever want to force it, but he's definitely one that I would love to put a song out with.
0: Well, clearly everybody else would love that too. Because like, yeah. I said, like when you guys performed, was it By Dirt?
1: Yeah, we did By Dirt.
0: Yeah.
1: And then When a Cowboy Prays, him and Cody's collab.
0: Yes, that's right.
1: Which was awesome.
0: I could not escape those videos, and I wasn't mad about it.
1: Yeah.
0: But like, they were everywhere. So, yeah, I think the
1: awesome
0: manifestation needs to happen for not only you, but the fans as
1: 100%,
0: well.
1: 100%, yeah.
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16: Cloudy skies expected tonight with a chance of thunderstorms. Lows level off around 60. Southeasterly winds 5 to 10 miles per hour. Cloudy skies expected again tomorrow. Storms likely. Highs level off around 73. From the Weatherology Weather Center, powered by weatherology.com, I'm meteorologist Jennifer Wojcicki for 106 Kicks. Right now, 75.
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1: My name's John MacArthur, and I work this dirt.

0: It's Backstage Country. Jordan Davis is your host this week. I'm Elena, and we're catching up on all the things. And earlier you talked about Red Rocks and how that was one of the shows that you got to play over this last year. But it does make me wonder, like, now that you've crossed that off the list, that's a huge one that, like, every artist wants to play. Well, just like a bucket list, like, I feel like your definitions of success are always going to change throughout your life and your career, you know, from when you're 18, the things that you thought were success then are definitely not what you're thinking today. These days, how would you define success?
1: Oh, gosh.
0: And a loaded question, right?
1: Well, no. I mean, like, it's one that I feel like I've wrestled with over the last, like, you know, being able to do some things that I never would have dreamed I could do in music. You know, I think that, you know, now success is, you know, still trying to write the best song I could write, still trying to make the best record I can make, and not having success be the result of that, but more so, like, what am I doing to get there? You know, am I giving songwriting the time that it deserves in order to make a great record? And that's just on the professional side of it. And then, you know, the personal side of it is raise some humans that are good people. And, you know, if I were to look at success and I could only take one of them, it would be that. You know, it's you know, how do you raise your kids to just be good human beings? And that's something that I'm really kind of trying to hone in on right now. Not that I don't have bad kids. That sounds awful. My kids are pretty good for the most part. But, you know, that's another thing that I feel like you can always be getting a little bit better at.
0: Yeah, because we're all just learning as we go.
1: We're all figuring it out. I tell them that all the time. You know, Dad, why are we doing this? I don't know, sweetie.
0: Yeah.
1: I don't know. I think this is the best thing for you. Like, that's all I can give you, you know, and we'll figure it out together.
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15: Jake's Country Weather.
16: Cloudy skies expected tonight with a chance of thunderstorms. Lows level off around 60. Southeasterly winds 5 to 10 miles per hour. Cloudy skies expected again tomorrow. Storms likely. Highs level off around 73. From the Weatherology Weather Center, powered by weatherology.com, I'm meteorologist Jennifer Wojcicki for 106 Kicks. Right now, 75.
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1: Coming up, we have Cars and Coffee going on the first Sunday of every month until October. 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
12: Cloudy skies expected tonight with a chance of thunderstorms. Lows level off around 60. Southeasterly winds 5 to 10 miles per hour. Cloudy skies expected again tomorrow. Storms likely. Highs level off around 73. From the Weatherology Weather Center, powered by weatherology.com, I'm meteorologist Jennifer Wojcicki for 106 Kicks. Right now, 73.
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17: Cloudy skies expected tonight with a chance of thunderstorms. Lows level off around 60. Southeasterly winds 5 to 10 miles per hour. Cloudy skies expected again tomorrow. Storms likely. Highs level off around 73. From the Weatherology Weather Center, powered by weatherology.com, I'm meteorologist Jennifer Wojcicki for 106 Kicks. Right now, 73.

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17: Thunderstorms likely tonight. Otherwise, cloudy skies expected. Lows level off around 60. Southeasterly winds around 5 miles per hour. Overcast skies tomorrow. Thunderstorms likely. High temperatures reach up to 73. From the Weatherology Weather Center, powered by weatherology.com, I'm meteorologist Jennifer Wojcicki for 106 Kicks. Right now, it's 70 degrees.

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1: Coming up, we have Cars and Coffee going on the first Sunday of every month until October. 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
9: Country weather. Thunderstorms likely tonight. Otherwise, cloudy skies expected. Lows level off around 60. Southeasterly winds around 5 miles per hour. Overcast skies tomorrow. Thunderstorms likely. High temperatures reach up to 73. From the Weatherology Weather Center, powered by weatherology.com, I'm meteorologist Jennifer Wojcicki for 106 Kicks. Right now, it's 70 degrees.

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9: Kids Country Weather.
10: Thunderstorms likely overnight, otherwise cloudy skies expected. Lows of aloft around 60. Southeasterly winds 5 to 10 miles per hour. Cloudy skies expected Friday. Thunderstorms likely, high temperatures reach up to 73. From the Weatherology Weather Center, powered by weatherology.com, I'm meteorologist Jennifer Wojcicki for 106 Kicks. Right now, 68.

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9: Chance of rain showers overnight, otherwise cloudy skies expected. Lows level off around 61. Southerly winds around 5 miles per hour. Overcast skies again Friday. Showers likely. Daytime highs approaching 73. 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Right now, it's 72 degrees.

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13: Kids Country Weather.
14: Chance of rain showers overnight. Otherwise, cloudy skies expected. Lows level off around 61. Southerly winds around 5 miles per hour. Overcast skies again Friday. Showers likely. Daytime highs approaching 73. From the Weatherology Weather Center, powered by weatherology.com, I'm meteorologist Jennifer Wojcicki for 106 Kicks. Right now, it's 66 degrees.

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16: Chance of rain showers overnight. Otherwise, cloudy skies expected. Lows level off around 61. Southerly winds around 5 miles per hour. Overcast skies again Friday. Showers likely. Daytime highs approaching 73. 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Currently 64.

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Please, please, please, please, pretty please. We'll be good. Promise you. Yeah! Just tell your smart device to play 106 Kicks, KQKX.

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1: Coming up, we have Cars and Coffee going on the first Sunday of every month until October. 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
8: Chance of rain showers overnight. Otherwise, cloudy skies expected. Lows dip down to about 61. South winds around 5 miles per hour. Cloudy skies expected Friday. Rain showers likely. Daytime highs approaching 73. From the Weatherology Weather Center, powered by Weatherology.com, I'm meteorologist Jennifer Wojcicki for 106 Kicks. Right now, 64.

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'cause I'm a country boy. I got a four-wheel drive. 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
3: I'm Brent Barnett with Ag Headline News on Brownfield. The Federal Trade Commission is launching a formal investigation into possible anti-competitive behavior in the U.S. fertilizer industry. Bradley Shad is with the Missouri Corn Growers Association.
4: This isn't a short-term deal. This is going to take many years to get through and do the investigative process, but we're excited and happy that the FTC is finally doing this.
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3: Vice President of Advocacy for the National Farmers Union says continued calls for government assistance shows the current farm safety net is not working. Mike Strands tells Brownfield.
11: There was a need for it, but we didn't have the policy solutions in place to proactively address them and had to rely on Congress or the administration taking one-off actions on a year-by-year basis to fill in some of those holes in net farm income.
3: A South Central Iowa farmer says he's prioritizing weed control as June begins. Steve Kuiper tells Brownfield.
12: Right now we're applying second pass herbicide on corn and we're side dressing corn.
3: Kuiper says he's holding off on spraying his soybean fields for now. And a Southeast Kansas farmer says extreme weather swings have created widespread variability for crop conditions. Ben Beller says corn has finally received much needed moisture and conditions have improved. I'm Brent Barnett, Brownville.
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17: Kids Country Weather.
18: Rain showers likely today. Otherwise, cloudy skies expected. Daytime highs approaching 73. Southeast winds 8 to 15 miles per hour. Overcast again tonight. Chance of thunderstorms. Lows dip down to about 58. Chance of thunderstorms tomorrow. High of 79. Cloudy. From the Weatherology Weather Center, powered by Weatherology.com. I'm meteorologist Paul Frombly for 106 Kicks. Currently, it's 64 degrees.
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4: Here are your afternoon cash grain bids from area elevators. At mid-afternoon Thursday, corn was trending higher by 3 cents. Beans were trending higher by 10 cents. ADM Columbus, cash corn 439, new crop 467. Bloomin' Egg Bloomfield, cash corn 401. Husker Ag Plainview, cash corn 412, new crop 442. CIE Norfolk, cash corn 412, new crop 442. Wabams, Wakefield, cash corn 401. Wisner Farmers Elevator, cash corn 410, new crop 437. CBA 8120 Randolph, cash corn 404, new crop 435. Cash beans 1120, new crop 1121. ADM Enola, cash corn 419, new crop 442. Cash beans 1127, new crop 1124. Cargill, Albion, cash corn 425, new crop 452. Cash beans 1136, new crop 1124. Central Valley Ag Humphrey, cash corn 411, new crop 432. 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
5: Kids Country Weather.
6: Rain showers likely today. Otherwise, cloudy skies expected. Daytime highs approaching 73. Southeast winds 8 to 15 miles per hour. Overcast again tonight. Chance of thunderstorms. Lows dip down to about 58. Chance of thunderstorms tomorrow. High of 79. Cloudy. from the Weatherology Weather Center, powered by weatherology.com. I'm meteorologist Paul Frombly for 106 Kicks. Currently, it's 64 degrees.

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7: Good morning, Henry. Good morning, everyone. Earlier this week, Nebraska 1st District Congressman Mike Flood answered nearly 30 questions from constituents during a town hall at Norfolk's Johnny Carson Theater. One of the questioners asked Flood if he could guarantee that any Social Security reforms that he supports would include grandfathered protections for those already at retirement age. Flood said he's not aware of any pending changes from either party regarding Social Security.
8: I certainly wouldn't want you to be worried about that today. I do know that in 2032, our Social Security fund is much less firm than it is today, and we need bipartisan solutions, meaning we need Democrats and Republicans to sit down at the table and determine how we are going to ensure that Social Security is there for those of you that are in your 50s, for those of you that are contributing and you're in your late 30s. This is a promise that's been made to Americans that has to be made right.
7: Flood added he would not support any effort that would compromise Social Security benefits. A new statewide poll released this week shows Democratic gubernatorial candidate Lynn Wahl statistically tied with Governor Jim Pillen in the 2026 Nebraska governor's race. The survey showed Wahl's earning 45% support to Pillen's 47% within the poll's margin of error among likely 2026 Nebraska voters. The poll was conducted by Lake Research between April 25th and 29th. That's news from the WJAG and Norfolk Daily News Newsroom. For those stories and more, go to WJAG.com.

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10: 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Hope it's going good for you. Coming up this hour, we have music from Joe Nichols, also some Zac Brown Band and some Rascal Flatts on the way. Plus, we'll have your questionable choices of the day, and we'll talk about signs that say that you've made it in life. We'll talk about it. It's coming up this hour on My Country 106 Kicks.

going somewhere? Go. Can we come along? Please, please, please, please, pretty please. 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

0: My Country 106 Kicks. Well, it's now time for your questionable choice of the day. And for this one, we're talking about a home wrecker. That's right, a 48-year-old man in Pennsylvania named Eric Perzois came home Tuesday after drinking all night, and his wife was not happy. She told him their marriage was over. They yelled at each other. He said, quote, "If it's over, then I'm going to tear down this house." He went outside, climbed into an excavator, and began tearing the house down while his wife and two daughters were still inside. The wife called 911. Fortunately, the police showed up before anyone could get hurt, but the damage to the house was pretty significant. A big chunk of the roof was torn down, and experts say the structural integrity is in question. Eric is now facing several charges, including causing a catastrophe, reckless endangerment, and disorderly conduct. His wife is planning to seek protection from abuse order as well. You know, at least maybe wait for people to be outside the house before you start going through it, right? I get that you're angry, but it doesn't look good when things start actually being over, right? At least that's what all my court shows tell me. Your weather's up next in My Country 106 Kicks.
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9: Jake's Country Weather.
10: Rain showers likely today. Otherwise, cloudy skies expected. Daytime highs approaching 73. Southeast winds 8 to 15 miles per hour. Overcast again tonight. Chance of thunderstorms. Lows dip down to about 58. Chance of thunderstorms tomorrow. High of 79. Cloudy. 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I'm meteorologist Paul Frombly for 106 Kicks. Currently, it's 64 degrees.
0: 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Well, coming up here in just a little bit, we're talking about some of the big signs that mean that you made it in life. That's on the way on My Country 106 Kicks.

0: My Country 106 kicks. Well, for this, we're talking about big signs that mean that you made it in life. Because rich people take you to the garage to show you luxury sports cars, to take you on joyrides. Middle class people take you to the garage to show you a second refrigerator and to tell you how much they saved on it. A new survey asked people the biggest modern status symbols, and you may have one or two of them, or more if you really made it in life. So let's talk about some of these. I think the bar is set just maybe a little bit too low or too high, depending on where you're at in life. The first one here, a high-end watch. Now, it doesn't describe what a high-end watch is. Now, I have a smartwatch. Is that a high-end watch? Maybe not so much. Next one, a luxury handbag. That one doesn't apply to me. The latest iPhone, the next one. You know, depending on where you're at in the cycle of your phone plan, right? The next one, an at-home sauna. I don't know how many people have those, at least here in town. I would assume not that many, right? Next one, a hot tub or pool or even smaller soaking plunge pool. You know, I could understand if you have a pool that you kind of made it, right? Next one, designer shoes. That pairs with designer clothing and a walk-in closet. Technically, I can walk into my closet, even though it's not enough for me to walk in normally. I have to be sideways, but I can still walk in it. And lastly, an electric vehicle, which makes sense, right? You need to have a spot to plug it in at home, right? If you can plug it at home, you kind of made it. And number 10, a backyard with an outdoor kitchen. An outdoor pizza oven also made the top 20, along with high-end wine fridge and home bar, a fancy exercise bike, a robot vacuum cleaner, and actual art in your home, especially modern art. I don't know. I think with today's expectations, right? I would say signs that you made it are that you're living in a house, right? Instead of an apartment. At least that's my sign that I made it, right? The moment that I'm able to move out of my apartment into my own house, I will say that I have made it. Until then, I'm still working hard, right? Like I'd be working hard without, or with the house, obviously, but that's one sign that you know you made it, is you have a house, at least in today's world, right? More music on the way next to My Country, 106 Kicks.
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3: 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Are you looking for a part-time job? 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
10: Jake's Country Weather.
11: Rain showers likely today. Otherwise, cloudy skies expected. Daytime highs approaching 73. Southeast winds 8 to 15 miles per hour. Overcast again tonight. Chance of thunderstorms. Lows dip down to about 58. Chance of thunderstorms tomorrow. High of 79. Cloudy. From the Weatherology Weather Center, powered by Weatherology.com. I'm meteorologist Paul Frombly for 106 Kicks. Currently, it's 64 degrees.

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3: It's now time for another look at news from the WJG Norfolk Daily News Newsroom. Here's Paul Hughes.
4: Thank you, Henry. Good morning, everyone. Nebraska First District Congressman Mike Flood is working hard for farmers. That was one of his messages during a town hall on Tuesday at the Norfolk Johnny Carson Theater. A questioner asked Flood where Nebraska stands in what the questioner described as a, quote, Trump world where farmers have hurt under both administrations. Flood said signs of a softening farm economy preceded the 2024 election and that he routinely talks with bankers and farmers about low commodity and high input prices.
5: That's why we successfully moved E15 blend through the House of Representatives to try and increase demand. That's why we've supported efforts on the biofuels credits to get these new soybean crush plants in both Norfolk and Davis City, each one worth well over $500 million. Listen, we need the straight-up farmers to open so that we can get the fertilizer through there. We need more demand for our commodities. We need trading relationships with countries that follow through on their promises.
4: Flood boasted that the House got year-round nationwide E15 across the finish line and that he's anxiously waiting for the Senate to do the same. Weather permitting, work will begin Monday on U.S. Highway 20 from Laurel to Nebraska Highway 116 north of Dixon. According to the Nebraska Department of Transportation, work includes concrete patching, bridge replacement, bridge repair, and asphalt pavement. Traffic will be maintained with temporary traffic signals and flaggers. Anticipated completion date is spring of 2027. That's news from the WJAG and Norfolk Daily News Newsroom. 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

My Country 106 kicks your hand with Henry inside the Heritage Homes and Norfolk Studio and on the Norfolk NE radio app. And coming up this hour, we have music from Priscilla Block, also some Shane Prophet, and some Trace Atkins on the way. Plus, we'll make ourselves just a little bit smarter, and we'll have someone in the studio to talk to that isn't just myself. But more importantly, have to give out a little shout out, right? Because today is my dad's birthday. That's right. Terry Haggy is just a little bit older, right? So happy birthday, Dad, the runner of the Haggy Express. He has a whole vest that says it. Happy birthday. So, in honor of my dad, this one goes out to you on My Country 106 Kicks.

0: My Country 106 kicks. Well, it's time to make ourselves just a little bit smarter today. And we're starting off talking about the FBI and MADD. Because according to data from them, there are nearly 347,000 drunk drivers on the road on an average day. And most offenders drive drunk at least 80 times before they are arrested. Now, this doesn't say go and drunk drive 79 times. You know, don't do it. These are bad numbers, right? So keep that in mind. Moving on, space. Humans could never land on Jupiter, Saturn, Uranus, or Neptune because they are made up of gas and have no solid surface. And moving on, in 1974, there were more than 500,000 paid toilets in the U.S. But by 1980, they were almost all completely gone. Now, I couldn't imagine having an emergency and having to find loose change in my pocket so that way I could go to the bathroom. That seems a little excessive, right? Anyway. We're a little bit smarter now on My Country 106 Kicks.
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4: Country weather.
5: Cloudy today with storms likely. High of 73, southeast winds 10 to 15 miles per hour. Cloudy skies expected again tonight. Chance of thunderstorms. Lows dip down to about 58. Overcast tomorrow. Chance for storms. High of 79. From the Weatherology Weather Center, powered by weatherology.com, I'm meteorologist Paul Frobley for 106 KIGS. Right now, 64.
0: 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Well, coming up here in just a little bit, we're talking about the Stanton Rib Fest that's on the way on My Country 106 Kicks.

0: My Country 106 Kicks. Well, it's now time to get a little bit hungry because we're talking with Jared from Stanton Rib Fest. Good morning, Jared.
1: Good morning.
0: And we're talking about, so Rib Fest coming up June 13th, mm-hmm. right? And you're still looking for cookers, right?
1: We're always, you know, we always like to leave that door open. We've got quite a few of them signing up, but we do have some open slots there. And it's, we like to invite everybody, whether you consider yourself professional. You know, we have guys that roll in with trailers. We have guys that roll in with just their pickup and a grill in the back end. You know, and that's completely fine. But we encourage cookers of all levels to come on out. Test your rub, test your sauce, you know, however you want to do that. But it's open to everybody. And the nice thing is $1,000 first place prize.
0: That is a good chunk of change, too. Plus, you know, you have $300 for second place, $200 for third place. So even if you don't get that top prize, there's still a chance to get some money, right?
1: Yeah, a little bit of something for everybody. And then we also have a separate sides competition where we have some money out there for that as well. So the sides competition is always fun just because... You know, it can be anything. You know, a lot of times if you do like some beans or something, that would be considered kind of normal.
0: Sure.
1: You know, but then we have somebody that comes in with a pineapple turnover with chicken. Yeah, I mean, they just do whatever. You know, it's just it's whatever you want to do. They do a lot of desserts and different things like that. But if you have a side that you make on a grill, you want to put it up to the challenge, we've got prize money out for that, too.
0: It's too early to be making me this hungry with all the stock of food. All right. So, and also, you know, people with families and stuff coming to sign up to compete. The kids can compete, too, right?
1: Yes, and it's free. So, it's a free kids cook-off. So, if you're coming down to cook, bring another little grill with you. Have the kiddo right next to you. And it's free for them to enter. We do have prizes separate for the kids, separate from the adult competition. So bring the kids, free for them to cook off. That's 15 years and younger, but definitely a good family event. You know, bring them out, show them how it works, show them how, you know, put the rub on, when to pull it off the grill, all that kind of stuff. But we do have a separate competition completely with just the kids.
0: Gotcha. And so... If you want to do more than just, you know, ribs, which why wouldn't you go for just the ribs, right? But there's also a poker run you're bringing back, right?
1: Yeah, the porker run. Poker run, but we call it the porker run, of course, being a rib fest. But that is, we're going to have registration from 8:30 to 9:45. Kickstands up at 10, I believe, is the idea there. And we'll take you around to the, we have a, I don't have a route in front of me.
0: Gotcha.
1: But there will be a route that will be announced that morning. And poker run. So we have five stops there. And then the last stop coming back to Stanton Rib Fest down there at the fairgrounds. And we'll get you back just in time so you can get into the gates. Your entry for the porker run also includes tickets to get in

0: raffles for new grills, free kids swimming, right?
1: Yep, right across the way. Our swimming pool is just, it's in the same area as where this is all going on, down at the fairgrounds down there in Stanton. So kind of an all-day thing for the cookers, but for sure, going to want to make sure that you get there a little early. General admission, we open the doors and all that kind of stuff. That's 5 o'clock. That's when we start serving, though. So you might want to get there like 4:30, you know, and get in line. And it's all you can eat, but it's there until it's gone kind of thing. So you don't want to come at 7 o'clock and try to expect to get too much, because you might just get what bones are left over in the bands.
0: Especially if I'm one of the first ones there, there's not going to be much left after that. And then also, this is all the benefit, right?
1: Yeah. So the whole reason that we do this is for different organizations in Stanton, different ones outside of Stanton as well. A lot of this money goes into our scholarship fund, which we like to award the seniors every year. And we award it to a lot of them there in Stanton. And then there's a few that we've awarded outside of town as well. So that's a big part of it. We got so many different things that we've donated over the years from the proceeds that we get from. But everything that we get from this, we turn it right back around out in the community.
0: Gotcha. It's a great time, so be sure, go check it out. They're looking for cookers, whether you're a kid, whether you're an adult, there's still room. So be sure to go and register. So Stanton Rib Fest, June 13th, 5 p.m., that's when general admission starts.
1: Mm-hmm. Yep, and the adults are $17. Ages 6 to 12 is $5, and 5 and under is free. That's the admission cost there for the food for anybody that's wanting to come in and just eat.
0: Gotcha.
1: But again, the cookers, if you're interested, we always encourage you to maybe go to the Facebook page. There's a form there that you can click on and fill out your information. And it's $40 for a two-man team, so $20 a piece.
0: Yeah.
1: You know, nothing too crazy, but again, it gets you in for that $1,000 first place prize.
0: Gotcha. And if you're a cooker, you can go and sample the other ones
1: too,
0: right?
1: Yeah, there's a lot of that.
0: That's an extra added perk.
1: Added bonus.
0: All right. Well, thanks for coming in, Jared. We love hearing what's going on at Stanton Rib Fest.
1: All right. Thanks for having me.
0: Yeah. Your sports is up next in my country, 106 Kicks.
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4: With a look at sports on Packed Bay. The NSAA State Golf Invite wrapped up across Nebraska yesterday, and several area athletes concluded a strong 2 days of play. It was highlighted, though, by Creighton, who once again reigned supreme in Class D, capturing a team title for the second year in a row by 40 strokes over runner-up Red Cloud, and brings the title back to a community that lost quite a bit just about a week prior.
5: The community's come together with the fire, and then you see here we got all kinds of parents and friends and family here, and the support that we get is unbelievable. I'm sure they'll be waiting for us when we get back, and it's the school's first back-to-back state championship, so these boys are proud.
4: Outside, the Bulldogs, Luthan High Northeast finished fourth as a team, followed by Plainview in eighth, Neely Oakdale 12th, and Chambers Wheeler Central tied for 14th. Individually, Creighton's Calvin Wilmus was runner-up with a 3 over par 147. Luthan High's Cole Lawless finished third, while Neely Oakdale's Logan Lichtenberg and Creighton's Tegan Burns tied for 13th. In Class C, Norfolk Catholic was the highest-placing area team with a 7th-place finish, followed by Cedar Catholic in 9th, Battle Creek 10th, and Boone Central 15th. Two area golfers were also able to come away as medalists, in Cedar Catholic's Memphis Oldrich and Battle Creek's Gavin Lindgren, who tied for 13th. As for our two individual golfers in Class B, they both saw top 10 finishes as Columbus Lakeview's Grayson Vogt tied for 5th, while Neil's Logan Brobitz was 10th overall. Finally, in Class A, Norfolk golfers Tyler Gallion finished tied for 51st, while Elliot Hansen was 71st overall. Nebraska softball took the field in Oklahoma City yesterday as they battled Arkansas in the first day's final game of the Women's College World Series. Ava Kuzak played hero for the Huskers, blasting a 2-run homer to dead center in the bottom of the 10th inning as the Huskers walked off the Razorbacks 5-3 for their first World Series win since 2002. They'll return to the diamond at 6 o'clock on Saturday against top-seeded Alabama. Later this evening, several Northeast Nebraska athletes will make the trek to O'Neill for the North Central Nebraska All-Star Basketball Contest. Girls will get started at 5 o'clock with the boys to follow, and a 3-point shooting contest in between the two contests. A full list of all area athletes that are participating can be found under the sports tab at NorfolkNEradio.com. On our local and area sports calendar for today, Norfolk Junior Legion baseball team takes part in the Elkhorn North Woodbat Tournament, while the seniors are at the Omaha South Tournament, and Nebraska baseball opens regional play against South Dakota State. All games start at 3. That's a look at sports. I'm Pat Cavay.

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10: Country weather. Cloudy today with storms likely. High of 73, southeast winds 10 to 15 miles per hour. Cloudy skies expected again tonight. Chance of thunderstorms. Lows dip down to about 58. Overcast tomorrow. Chance for storms. High of 79. From the Weatherology Weather Center, powered by weatherology.com, I'm meteorologist Paul Trombley for 106 Kicks. Right now, 64.

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4: It's now time for another look at news from the WJG Norfolk Daily News Newsroom. Here's Paul Hughes.
5: Good morning, Henry. Good morning, everyone. Residents around the 400 block of South 4th Street in Norfolk were evacuated after a gas leak caused by a vehicle hitting a house early Thursday morning. According to Lieutenant Brock Soderberg, Norfolk Fire and Rescue responded to the incident at about 2:47 a.m. after a vehicle struck a house and its natural gas meter. Initial crews encountered high levels of gas both inside and outside the structure. Occupants of the vehicle and the damaged structure already had been safely evacuated. Nearby residents were evacuated as well out of caution until crews could stop the leak. The Norfolk Fire Division drone team assessed the damaged gas meter, which was found to be completely broken with natural gas flowing directly into the structure. Norfolk Fire personnel worked jointly with NPPD and Black Hills Energy to mitigate the leak. After an hour and a half, the leak was stopped, the damaged structure was ventilated, and nearby residents returned to their homes. No injuries were reported. The American Red Cross has an urgent need for donors and is asking you to book a time to give blood. Donors of all blood types are essential in keeping the blood supply strong enough to withstand summer challenges. Scheduled donations have dropped sharply in recent weeks. As a result, the blood supply has fallen by several thousand units in just a week. You can make an appointment to give blood by visiting redcrossblood.org. That's news from the WJAG and Norfolk Daily News Newsroom. For those stories and more, go to WJAG.com.

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1: My Country 106 Kicks, your hand with Henry inside the Heritage Homes in Norfolk Studio and on the Norfolk NE radio app. And coming up this hour, we have music from Brothers Osborne, also some Chris Jansen, and some Megan Maroney on the way. Plus, we'll tune into the world of Hollywood, and we'll see what it actually means when someone says it's all downhill from here. But more importantly, today is my dad's birthday. And we're celebrating, right? We're celebrating. So if you see him, Terry, happy birthday. The runner of the Haggy Express. He has a whole vest that says it, so I got to say it. So that way he gets a little bit embarrassed about saying it. But he's a trucker, so I'm playing trucking songs while I can. Like this one on My Country 106 Kicks.

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0: My Country 106 Kicks. Well, it's time to tune into the world of Hollywood and talk about what we might be watching this weekend. Starting off with Prime Video, Spider-Noir has hit the stream. Nicolas Cage reprises his role as Spider-Man from Across the Spider-Verse. In this role, it's a new live-action series. From what I've seen of it, it is in color, but there is an option to watch it in black and white. And it's filmed so that way it works better in black and white, so you can watch it over and see how you like it. Moving on to Hulu, Deli Boys Season 2 of the comedy series arrives. On Apple TV, Star City, you can watch the premiere of this new For All Mankind spinoff series. Now moving on to movie theaters. For movies, there's three of them. We have Back Rooms, which is an original horror movie that arrives in theaters. Pressure, that has Brendan Fraser and Andrew Scott, starring in a drama film about the hours leading up to D-Day. And lastly, The Breadwinner, which is a new comedy coming to theaters. You've now tuned into the world of Hollywood on My Country 106 Kicks.
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7: Thunderstorms likely today. Otherwise, cloudy skies expected. High temperatures reach up to 73. Winds out of the southeast, 10 to 15 miles per hour. Cloudy skies expected again tonight. Chance of thunderstorms. Lows level off around 58. Chance of thunderstorms tomorrow. Daytime highs approaching 79. Cloudy skies expected. I'm meteorologist Paul Trombley for 106 KIX. Currently, it's 64 degrees.
8: 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Well, coming up here in just a little bit, is it good or bad to hear the phrase, it's all downhill from here? That's on the way on My Country 106 Kicks.

My Country 106 Kicks. Well, it's now time to talk about the phrase, it's all downhill from here. Because for those of you that might be graduating from college or high school, that's something that people tell you, right? It's all downhill from here. Now, the question is that a bad thing or a good thing? And it might depend on whoever's sense of humor, right? Someone on social media asked, when you hear it's all downhill from here, do you interpret it as things are going to get worse or things are going to get easier? They explain that they believe the most common intent is that the situation is deteriorating. But the first thing that the social media user said that they thought of was it the opposite, like riding a bike down the hill after pedaling to the top. The worst part is over. Or if you're hiking or whatever.

0: Harbor equates here. 2,000 people weighed in. At the end, 87% said they think that things are going to get worse. But 13% said that they think that it means that things are going to get easier. A commenter said, quote, "I usually think it's all downhill from here is positive, as it implies that you got past the uphill battle. But things are going downhill or south are negative." It's all about perspective, right? Something to keep in mind, right? Anyway, it's all uphill from here, or downhill, whatever the good one is. Right here on My Country, 106 Kicks.
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7: With a look at sports, I'm Pac Bay. The NSAA State Golf Invite wrapped up across Nebraska yesterday, and several area athletes concluded a strong 2 days of play. It was highlighted, though, by Creighton, who once again reigned supreme in Class D, capturing a team title for the second year in a row by 40 strokes over runner-up Red Cloud, and brings the title back to a community that lost quite a bit just about a week prior.
8: The community's come together with the fire, and then we got all kinds of parents and friends and family here, and the support that we get is unbelievable. I'm sure they'll be waiting for us when we get back, and it's the school's first back-to-back state championship, so these boys are proud.
7: Outside the Bulldogs, Luthan High Northeast finished fourth as a team, followed by Plainview in eighth, Neely Oakdale 12th, and Chambers Wheeler Central tied for 14th. Individually, Creighton's Calvin Wilmus was runner-up with a 3-over-par 147. Luthan High's Cole Lawless finished third, while Neely Oakdale's Logan Lichtenberg and Creighton's Tegan Burns tied for 13th. In Class C, Norfolk Catholic was the highest-placing area team with a 7th-place finish, followed by Cedar Catholic in 9th, Battle Creek 10th, and Boone Central 15th. Two area golfers were also able to come away as medalists, in Cedar Catholic's Memphis Aldrich and Battle Creek's Gavin Lindgren, who tied for 13th. As for our two individual golfers in Class B, they both saw top 10 finishes as Columbus Lakeview's Grayson Vogt tied for 5th, while Neil's Logan Brobitz was 10th overall. Finally, in Class A, Norfolk golfers Tyler Gallion finished tied for 51st, while Elliot Hansen was 71st overall. Nebraska softball took the field in Oklahoma City yesterday as they battled Arkansas in the first day's final game of the Women's College World Series. Ava Kuzak played hero for the Huskers, blasting a 2-run homer to dead center in the bottom of the 10th inning as the Huskers walked off the Razorbacks 5-3 for their first World Series win since 2002. They'll return to the Diamond at 6 o'clock on Saturday against top-seeded Alabama. Later this evening, several Northeast Nebraska athletes will make the trek to O'Neill for the North Central Nebraska All-Star Basketball Contest. Girls will get started at 5 o'clock with the boys to follow, and a 3-point shooting contest in between the two contests. A full list of all area athletes that are participating can be found under the Sports tab at NorfolkNEradio.com. On our local and area sports counter for today, Norfolk Junior Legion baseball team takes part in the Elkhorn North Woodbat Tournament, while the seniors are at the Omaha South Tournament, and Nebraska baseball opens regional play against South Dakota State. All games start at 3. That's a look at sports. I'm Pat Cavay.

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9: Country weather. Thunderstorms likely today. Otherwise, cloudy skies expected. High temperatures reach up to 73. Winds out of the southeast, 10 to 15 miles per hour. Cloudy skies expected again tonight. Chance of thunderstorms. Lows level off around 58. Chance of thunderstorms tomorrow. Daytime highs approaching 79. Cloudy skies expected. I'm meteorologist Paul Trombley for 106 Kicks. Currently 66.

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My Country 106 kicks your hand with Henry inside the Heritage Homes and Norfolk Studio and on the Norfolk NE radio app. And coming up this hour, we have music from Chase Matthew. Also, some Riley Green and some Little Big Town on the way. Plus, we'll have your good news of the day. And we'll talk about what you can do with your teen this summer. We'll talk about it. My Country 106 kicks.

0: My Country 106 Kicks. It's now time for your good news of the day. And we're starting in Wisconsin talking about a farmer named Dennis who happened to cross paths with a Kenyan runner and farmer named Betty at a marathon in Hong Kong. They discovered they shared a passion for both marathons and farming and quickly became friends. Dennis invited Betty to visit him in his farm in Wisconsin, and she did go. They spent a lot of time training and running races and working on the farm. Betty even drove a tractor for the first time. Moving on, May is Stroke Awareness Month, and a barber in Iowa named Craig Hunt is teaching his community to recognize symptoms of a stroke early. He suffered a stroke 10 years ago while he was working. In a partnership with the American Heart Association of Iowa, Craig is now spearheading blood pressures in barbershops. It's a statewide effort to bring local nurses into barbershops and take blood pressures for free. Those free blood pressure checks are available in now more than 80 locations across Iowa. And lastly, in the Netherlands, they're trying to fight cigarette butt filter or litter, turning them into currency. One company is accepting cigarette butts as payment for small Dutch pancakes that are usually eaten with lots of butter and sugar. The butts are bucks that at a place called the Waste Bar, where these pancakes can be bought for 20 cigarette butts. Drinks are 10 and fruit and candies are 15. And they're also accepting plastic with 15 pieces of plastic per pancake. You know, I have a 3D printer at home, and that causes a lot of waste, especially when you're changing between the different colors of plastic. So I'd be a lot bigger than I am now if I knew where I could exchange that plastic bit for pancakes. That's your good news of the day on My Country 106 Kicks.
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14: Jake's Country Weather.
15: Thunderstorms likely today. Otherwise, cloudy skies expected. High temperatures reach up to 73. Winds out of the southeast, 10 to 15 miles per hour. Cloudy skies expected again tonight. Chance of thunderstorms. Lows level off around 58. Chance of thunderstorms tomorrow. Daytime highs approaching 79. Cloudy skies expected. I'm meteorologist Paul Trombley for 106 KIX. Currently 66.
0: 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Weather My Country brought to you by Fry Brothers of Ewing. Well, coming up here in just a little bit, we're talking about some things you can do this summer with your teenager. That's on the way on My Country 106 Kicks.

0: My Country 106 kicks. Well, for this, we're talking about stuff that you can do with your teenager once summer begins. Because if you have the time and energy, entertaining kids isn't hard to do during the summer. But once they turn into teens, it becomes trickier. So someone on Threads put together a list of some summer traditions to start with the teenager, but a little more wholesome than cool. So maybe it skews more young teen, pre-16. Unless the teen wants to spend more time with you, then go for it. Try it. We're going to go over a couple of these here that might spark some interest. Starting off, do a summer bucket list ritual. Write down on day one things you want to do and cross things off together. And then you review it on the last day of summer. Moving on, have a weekly high and low every Sunday at around dinner time. Share your best and worst moment of the week. From experience, this one might be a taller order, at least according to the poster here, but, you know, it's good to communicate what people are going through, right? Especially with your kids. Moving on, the first day of summer breakfast. Start having the same diner, same booth, same order year after year. Might be something special there. Do a special night drive. Do the same route, windows down. They control the music every single time. Maybe just spend time driving around. Moving on, do an end of the week campfire, or if you are unable to do a campfire, a candle talk. Light something, sit down, don't have your phones, and just talk until it burns out. This one seems kind of fun. Do a $10 challenge per week. This one might be hard to do per week, but if you can, once a week or when you do it, you each get $10 at a thrift store and hunt for the best find. You can even pivot that if you have a young entrepreneur or something. For each something at the thrift store, be the first person to resell it for a $10 profit. That seems fun, right? Another one, license plate hunt. Keep a running list of every state plate you see throughout the summer. And the last one, do a closing night fire. On the last day of summer, build a fire. And each share your favorite moments of the whole summer season. I think that's good, right? I don't know. There's a couple more on these. Some of them, you know, thinking back to when I was a teenager, I maybe wouldn't have cared about. But there's a lot to do, right? I don't know. It can be more than just summer vacations. It's now time for your report from Brownfield on My Country 106 Kicks.
1: Friday morning, soybeans, corn, cattle, and hogs are lower. I'm John Perkins with a Brownfield Market Update. 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Unknown destinations did buy U.S. soybeans this morning, but at least officially, China continues to mostly stay away. Soybean oil's around contract highs thanks to crush margins and biodiesel demand. July beans are 2¾ lower at 11.91¾. August is down 1¼ at 11.94¾. July bean meal's $1.40 lower at 3.32.70. July soybean oil's 148 points higher at 70.18. 78.18. Corn's down, watching U.S. development weather along with harvest activity in Argentina and Brazil. Old crop export sales were down in the week for corn, but still solid. July's 5¼ lower at 450½, and September corn's 5 lower at 459¼. And wheat's also seen some profit taking. Any crop damage issues in the plains are mostly canceled out by the ample world supply. While old crop export sales are marketing year low, new crop sales were strong. New marketing year for wheat kicks off Monday. July Chicago's down 3¾ at 6.20¼. Cotton and rice also seeing some profit taking this morning. Live and feeder cattle are down on yesterday's lower close in beef as they wait for widespread direct business. Few bids popping up this morning in Nebraska, 253 live and 405.

0: I've dressed. June Live's down 157 at 248.17, and August is 190 lower, 239.10. August feeders are down 467 at 348.35. And hogs are lower on technical weakness and a bearish week for export sales. June is down 75 at 96.22. July's $1.40 lower at $100.72. John Perkins, Brownfield.
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0: My Country 106 Kicks. Well, that's going to do it for me in the studio for today and this week. Don't forget, like I said, today's my dad's birthday, right? Terry Haggy, happy birthday. Haggy Express, he's a trucker, has a vest. It's a whole thing, right? If you see him, tell him happy birthday, especially if you work for him. I want as many people as you can to say happy birthday to him. Makes it feel special, right? But anyway, like I said, that does it for me in the studio for this week. We'll be back again on Monday. Hope you have a good rest of the week on My Country 106 Kicks.
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9: Thunderstorms likely today. Otherwise, cloudy skies expected. High temperatures reach up to 73. Winds out of the southeast, 10 to 15 miles per hour. Cloudy skies expected again tonight. Chance of thunderstorms. Lows level off around 58. Chance of thunderstorms tomorrow. Daytime highs approaching 79. Cloudy skies expected. I'm meteorologist Paul Trombley for 106 KIX. Currently 66.

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4: From the WJAG and Norfolk Daily News Newsroom, I'm Paul Hughes. Residents around the 400 block of South 4th Street in Norfolk were evacuated early Thursday morning. According to Lieutenant Brock Soderberg, Norfolk Fire and Rescue responded to an incident at 2:47 a.m. after a vehicle struck a house and its natural gas meter. Initial crews encountered high levels of gas both inside and outside the structure. Occupants of the vehicle and the damaged structure already had been safely evacuated. Nearby residences were also evacuated. The Norfolk Fire Division drone team assessed the damaged gas meter, which was found to be completely broken, with natural gas flowing directly into the structure. Norfolk Fire personnel worked with NPPD and Black Hills Energy to mitigate the leak. After an hour and a half, the leak was stopped. The damaged structure was ventilated, and nearby residents returned to their homes. No injuries were reported. Earlier this week, Nebraska 1st District Congressman Mike Flood answered nearly 30 questions from constituents during a town hall at Norfolk's Johnny Carson Theater. One of the questioners asked Flood if he could guarantee that any Social Security reforms that he supports would include grandfathered protections for those already at retirement age. Flood said he's not aware of any pending changes from either party regarding the Social Security system.
5: I certainly wouldn't want you to be worried about that today. I do know that in 2032, our Social Security fund is much less firm than it is today, and we need bipartisan solutions, meaning we need Democrats and Republicans to sit down at the table and determine how we are going to ensure that Social Security is there for those of you that are in your 50s, for those of you that are contributing and you're in your late 30s. This is a promise that's been made to Americans that has to be made right.
4: Flood added he would not support any effort that would compromise Social Security benefits. A new statewide poll released this week shows Democratic gubernatorial candidate Lynn Walz statistically tied with Governor Jim Pillen in the 2026 Nebraska governor's race. The survey showed Walz earning 45% support to Pillen's 47% within the poll's margin of error among likely 2026 Nebraska voters. The poll was conducted by Lake Research between April 25th and 29th. That's news from the WJAG and Norfolk Daily News Newsroom. For those stories and more, go to WJAG.com.
6: 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Soybeans and corn are down in profit taking and weakness in crude oil. July beans are four lower at 11.90 and a half. August is down two at 11.94. July corn six lower at 4.49 and 3/4. September's down 5 and 3/4 at 4.58 and a half. Live and feeder cattle are lower, waiting for widespread direct business to get rolling. June lives down 177 at 247.95, and August is 205 lower at 238.95. August feeders are down 6.32 at 3.46.70. And hogs are seeing some profit taking, with June down 75 cents at 96.22 and July lean $1.47 lower at $100.65. John Perkins, Brownfield.

0: You look moving on.
1: 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Little further. Little more. Little more. Nope. Too far. No. Yes. Perfect. It's the Way Back When at 10 on My Country 106 Kicks.

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9: Jake's Country Weather.
10: Thunderstorms likely today. Otherwise, cloudy skies expected. High temperatures reach up to 73. Winds out of the southeast, 10 to 15 miles per hour. Cloudy skies expected again tonight. Chance of thunderstorms. Lows level off around 58. Chance of thunderstorms tomorrow. Daytime highs approaching 79. Cloudy skies expected. I'm meteorologist Paul Trombley for 106 Kicks. Currently 66.
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0: More coming up. 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
2: 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July beans are 7¾ lower at 11.86¾. August is down 5¾ to 11.90¼. July corn 7½ lower at 4.48¼. September's down 7 at 4.57¼. Live and feeder cattle are waiting for widespread direct business. June live is down 85 at 248.90, and August feeders are 310 lower at 349.92. And hogs are down, pressured by questions about demand. June's 85 lower at 96.12. July's down $1.80 at $100.32. John Perkins, Brownfield.
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4: Kicks. 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
12: Jake's Country Weather.
13: Storms likely today. Otherwise, cloudy skies expected. High temperatures reach up to 73. Winds out of the southeast, 10 to 15 miles per hour. Cloudy skies expected again tonight. Chance for storms. Lows dip down to about 58. From the Weatherology Weather Center, powered by weatherology.com, I'm meteorologist Jennifer Wojcicki for 106 Kicks. Currently 66.

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9: Kids Country Weather.
10: Storms likely today, otherwise cloudy skies expected. High temperatures reach up to 73. Winds out of the southeast, 10 to 15 miles per hour. Cloudy skies expected again tonight. Chance for storms. Lows dip down to about 58. From the Weatherology Weather Center, powered by weatherology.com, I'm meteorologist Jennifer Wojcicki for 106 Kicks. Currently 66.
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10: Country weather. Storms likely today. Otherwise, cloudy skies expected. High temperatures reach up to 73. Winds out of the southeast, 10 to 15 miles per hour. Cloudy skies expected again tonight. Chance for storms. Lows dip down to about 58. From the Weatherology Weather Center, powered by weatherology.com, I'm meteorologist Jennifer Wojcicki for 106 Kicks. Currently 66.
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7: Elgin Vetch Days celebrates 250 years of freedom Sunday through Tuesday. 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
6: From the WJAG and Norfolk Daily News Newsroom, I'm Bill Seifert. Nebraska First District Congressman Mike Flood addressed election fraud during his town hall in Norfolk on Tuesday. A questioner said Nebraska has to have confidence in its elections and asked Flood what could be done to advance the SAVE Act. Flood said election integrity is on the mind of a lot of Nebraskans.
7: You asked if voter ID makes sense, and you put that on the polls. 70-80% of Nebraskans, regardless of their political party, support that. That's why I supported voter ID in Nebraska, and I have no problem asking people to show their driver's license when they go vote. I think it's reasonable. It should be expected.
6: Flood added, in the reconciliation process, there should be a way for House Republicans to get some resources to secretaries of state and governors around the country to ensure Congress is doing more to prevent voter fraud. The American Red Cross has an urgent need for donors and is asking you to book a time to give blood. Donors of all blood types are essential in keeping the blood supply strong enough to withstand summer challenges. Scheduled donations have dropped sharply in recent weeks. As a result, the blood supply has fallen by several thousand units in just a week. You can make an appointment to give by visiting redcrossblood.org. Weather permitting, work will begin Monday on U.S. Highway 20 from Laurel to Nebraska Highway 116 north of Dixon. According to the Nebraska Department of Transportation, work includes concrete patching, bridge replacement, bridge repair, and asphalt pavement. Traffic will be maintained with temporary traffic signals and flaggers. That's news from the WJAG and Norfolk Daily News Newsroom. I'm Bill Seifert. For these stories and more, go to WJAG.com.
8: Soybeans, corn, cattle, and hogs are lower. I'm John Perkins with a Brownfield Market Update. 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Stein has yield. Soybeans and corn are pressured by a decline in crude oil. July beans are 10 and a quarter lower at 1184 and a half. August is down 7 and 3 quarters to 1188 and a quarter. July corn's down 8 and a half at 447 and a quarter. September's 8 and a quarter lower at 456. Live and feeder cattle are down as they watch direct business start to develop. August live's $1.07 lower at $239.92, and August feeders are down $3.35 at $349.67. And hogs are lower, remaining technically weak. June is down 90 at $96.07. July's $2.07 lower at $100.05. Crude oil is back below $87 a barrel. John Perkins, Brownfield.
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8: Thunderstorms likely this afternoon. Otherwise, cloudy skies expected. Highs level off around 73. Southeasterly winds 10 to 20 miles per hour. Overcast skies tonight. Chance of thunderstorms. Lows level off around 58. 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Right now, it's 66 degrees.

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10: Kids Country Weather.
11: Thunderstorms likely this afternoon. Otherwise, cloudy skies expected. Highs level off around 73. Southeasterly winds 10 to 20 miles per hour. Overcast skies tonight. Chance of thunderstorms. Lows level off around 58. From the Weatherology Weather Center, powered by Weatherology.com, I'm meteorologist Jennifer Wojcicki for 106 Kicks. Right now, it's 66 degrees.
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7: Chance Country Weather.
8: Chance for storms this afternoon. Otherwise, cloudy skies expected. High temperatures reach up to 73. Southeasterly winds 10 to 20 miles per hour. Cloudy skies expected again tonight. Chance of thunderstorms. Lows dip down to about 58. From the Weatherology Weather Center, powered by weatherology.com, I'm meteorologist Jennifer Wojcicki for 106 KIX. Currently, it's 66 degrees.
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16: Chance country weather.
17: Chance for storms this afternoon. Otherwise, cloudy skies expected. High temperatures reach up to 73. Southeasterly winds 10 to 20 miles per hour. Cloudy skies expected again tonight. Chance of thunderstorms. Lows dip down to about 58. From the Weatherology Weather Center, powered by weatherology.com, I'm meteorologist Jennifer Wojcicki for 106 Kicks. Currently, it's 66 degrees.
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My Country 106 Kicks, you are chatting with Carson here on a Friday afternoon, just past the 2 o'clock hour. And coming up this hour, we've got music from Alan Jackson, also Zach Top and Blackhawk. And later on, we'll head to England to talk about what happens when you miss your own birthday. It's all coming up this hour right here on My Country 106 Kicks.

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0: 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Well, congratulations to everybody qualified for the Backyard Bash. Now, that drawing is coming up here tomorrow morning at 11 a.m. We're asking you to be over at TC Amish Home here in Norfolk a little bit early, around 10:30 or so, for that giveaway for the prize package, including a new Cub Cadet XT1 LT42 riding lawnmower from Mark's Equipment in Battle Creek, a set of Adirondack outdoor chairs from TC Amish Home in Norfolk, a Traeger Pro 34 pellet grill from Dean's Market in Elgin, and a $500 gift certificate from Shamrock Nursery in O'Neill, Shamrock 2 in Norfolk, and Shamrock Garden Center in Neely. Again, the drawing tomorrow morning, 11 a.m., asking you to be there a little bit early. It's at TC Amish Home here in Norfolk.
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8: Chance of thunderstorms this afternoon. Otherwise, cloudy skies expected. High temperatures reach up to 73. Southeasterly winds 10 to 20 miles per hour. Cloudy skies expected tonight. Chance for storms, lows around 58. From the Weatherology Weather Center, powered by Weatherology.com, I'm meteorologist Jennifer Wojcicki for 106 Kicks. Currently 70.
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Ella Langley here on My Country 106 Kicks. Don't forget, in just a couple minutes, we've got a story about what happens when you miss your own birthday. That's coming up after more music. Here's Brett Young on My Country 106 Kicks.

0: My Country 106 Kicks, our story this hour takes us to England, where a man missed out on celebrating his 50th birthday with family in Portugal because of passport rules. The man was told he could not board the plane at Stansted Airport as his passport was issued over 10 years ago. He said a Jet2 member of staff was very apologetic, but he conceded that there was nothing that could be done as that this person did not make the rules. A spokesperson for the airline said it was always reminding passengers to check the validity of their passport in line with government advice before flights. The rules have been in place for a very long time that they could not allow passports to be older than 10 years. Previously, passengers would have been able to travel for an extra 9 months after their passport was expired, but this is no longer the case. The man added that his original plan for his birthday was to be celebrated on Thursday, but instead he ended up playing a round of golf on his own in England. Really unfortunate situation for this man. He wanted to celebrate his birthday, obviously, with his family, but he was unable to do so. He ended up having to spend it on his own. A really sad thing, but also a very important lesson of always making sure your official documents for travel are under control.
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1: Elgin Veg Day is coming up here on Sunday through Tuesday, the 31st through June 2nd. 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
5: 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After years of privately journaling through infertility and miscarriage, Norfolk author Angela Henry has turned those experiences into her debut novel, The Year Before Hope. Released May 10th, the novel follows a woman navigating the emotional toll that infertility and pregnancy loss had on her marriage, identity, and outlook on the future. 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The Why Not Expos amateur baseball team used three big offensive innings to turn away the Menu Mad Frogs out of South Dakota 15-5 in a game shortened to 7 innings by run rule yesterday. 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
6: Chance of thunderstorms this afternoon. Otherwise, cloudy skies expected. High temperatures reach up to 73. Southeasterly winds 10 to 20 miles per hour. Cloudy skies expected tonight. Chance for storms, lows around 58. From the Weatherology Weather Center, powered by weatherology.com, I'm meteorologist Jennifer Wojcicki for 106 Kicks. Currently 70.
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My Country 106 Kicks, you are chatting with Carson here on a Friday afternoon. Just past the 3 o'clock hour, and coming up this hour, we've got music from Lone Star. Also, Drew Baldridge and Darius Rucker. And later on, we'll go to California and talk about why you don't bite the hand that feeds you. It's all coming up this hour right here on My Country 106 Kicks.

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Little further. Little more. Little more. 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Perfect. It's throwback at 3 time on My Country 106 Kicks.

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14: Slight chance of thunderstorms this afternoon. Otherwise, cloudy skies expected. Daytime highs approaching 75. Winds out of the southeast 10 to 20 miles per hour. Overcast again tonight. Chance for storms. Lows around 60. 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Currently 72.
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Jake Owen here on My Country 106 Kicks. Don't forget, in just a few minutes here, we've got a story about why you don't bite the hand that feeds you. That's coming up in about 6 or so minutes. More music. 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

0: My Country 106 Kicks, our story this hour takes us to California, where surveillance video shows a woman throwing food at a Chipotle employee in Santa Ana. The incident happened back on May 12th, and according to police, video from inside the restaurant, which was shared by the police department, shows the woman arguing with an employee behind the counter before aggressively throwing her bowl of food at the worker. Investigators then said the woman fled the scene through a nearby shopping center. No details about the suspect were immediately available. Now, I wouldn't even begin to know what would even cause an argument like this to even come up, but really a bad thing to happen here. And you see this a lot at restaurants. It's something that really has become an issue that needs to be addressed in the future, but a really weird situation at this Chipotle.
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1: Weather permitting, coming up on Tuesday, the city of Norfolk will have their outdoor warning sirens routine testing at around 9 a.m. The outdoor warning sirens are for the purpose of outdoor warning only. The network of outdoor warning sirens are intended for people who are outside and may not have access to other means of severe weather warning notifications.
0: Now, here's a preview of what you'll find when you fetch your copy of tonight's Norfolk Daily News.
2: For the school's recent production of The Wizard of Oz, Norfolk High junior Noah Asbury put together a floor-to-ceiling LED rainbow, a feat that earned him an award in Outstanding Achievement in Design with a focus on Outstanding Lighting Design. 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After years of privately journaling through infertility and miscarriage, Norfolk author Angela Henry has turned those experiences into her debut novel, The Year Before Hope. Released May 10th, the novel follows a woman navigating the emotional toll that infertility and pregnancy loss had on her marriage, identity, and outlook on the future. Story delivered by staff reporter Ben Drose. The Why Not Expos amateur baseball team used three big offensive innings to turn away the Menomad Frogs out of South Dakota 15-5 in a game shortened to 7 innings by run rule yesterday. 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
11: Kids Country. Country weather.
12: Chance of thunderstorms tonight. Otherwise, cloudy skies expected. Lows level off around 60. Southeast winds 8 to 15 miles per hour. Cloudy skies expected again tomorrow. Slight chance for storms. Daytime highs approaching 81. From the Weatherology Weather Center, powered by weatherology.com, I'm meteorologist Jennifer Wojcicki for 106 Kix. Right now, 73.
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My Country 106 Kicks, you are chatting with Carson here on a Friday afternoon. Just past the 4 o'clock hour, coming up this hour, we'll hear from Lauren Elena. Also, brothers Osborne and Marty Stewart. And later on, we'll talk about how insect repellents might actually be doing the opposite effect. It's all coming up this hour right here on My Country 106 Kicks.

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9: Chance of thunderstorms tonight. Otherwise, cloudy skies expected. Lows level off around 60. Southeast winds 8 to 15 miles per hour. Cloudy skies expected again tomorrow. Slight chance for storms. Daytime highs approaching 81. From the Weatherology Weather Center, powered by weatherology.com, I'm meteorologist Jennifer Wojcicki for 106 Kicks. Right now, 73.

Hudson Westbrook here on My Country 106 Kicks. Don't forget, in just a couple minutes, we have a story about if your insect repellents are actually having an opposite effect. That's after more music, including Kelsea Ballerini on My Country 106 Kicks.

0: My Country 106 Kicks, a popular insect repellent DEET has been used for many, many years. It's widely used in insect repellents, with the UK Health Security Agency recommending that products with 50% DEET as the first choice to protect against mosquito bites. However, a new study is suggesting that mosquitoes can learn the presence of DEET can indicate the possibility of a meal. While studies have previously suggested mosquitoes were less bothered by DEET after first exposure, the team behind the new research said it had been unclear why. Further investigation has now revealed that 60% of mosquitoes that fed when presented with warm blood alongside exposure to DEET subsequently showed biting attempts when exposed to DEET alone. A really, really interesting study now done into DEET, which has been used for so long as an insect repellent. But now the question is really going to be, is this product going to continue to work, or are there going to be new advancements and new products needed to put out as insect repellents, as it looks like this one is now starting to become immune to these insects? It's now time for your Cash Grain Report, brought to you by Dinkle Implement of Norfolk.
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2: Here are your afternoon cash grain bids from area elevators. At mid-afternoon Friday, corn was trending lower by 9 cents. Beans were trending lower by 8 cents. ADM Columbus, cash corn 434, new crop 460, Bloomin' Egg Bloomfield, cash corn 392, Oscar Ag Plainview, cash corn 403, new crop 435, CIE Norfolk, cash corn 403, new crop 435, Wabobs Wakefield, cash 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new crop 1120, Cargill Albion, cash corn 416, new crop 445, cash beans 1128, new crop 1120, Central Valley Ag Humphrey, cash corn 402, new crop 425, cash beans 1104, new crop 1117, Farmers Co-op 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
9: From the WJAG and Norfolk Daily News Newsroom, I'm Bill Seifert. Earlier this week, complaints were sent to Nebraska Attorney General Mike Hilders asking him to look into the U.S. Senate candidacies of Democrat Cindy Burbank and legal marijuana now nominee Mike Marvin over allegations that neither intends to serve. The complaints allege that Marvin and Burbank aren't good faith candidates under a requirement in state law, and that the two made false statements under oath or affirmation when they filed to run. The complaint about Marvin came from Derek Schwartz, a La Vista police officer. The complaint about Burbank came from Lydia Brosh, a former state senator from West Point. Nebraska First District Congressman Mike Flood addressed election fraud during his town hall in Norfolk on Tuesday. A questioner said Nebraska has to have confidence in its elections and asked Flood what could be done to advance the SAVE Act. Flood said election integrity is on the mind of a lot of Nebraskans.
10: You ask if voter ID makes sense, and you put that on the polls, 70-80% of Nebraskans, regardless of their political party, support that. That's why I supported voter ID in Nebraska. And I have no problem asking people to show their driver's license when they go vote. I think it's reasonable. It should be expected.
9: Flood added in the reconciliation process, there should be a way for House Republicans to get some resources to secretaries of state and governors around the country to ensure Congress is doing more to prevent voter fraud. Weather permitting, work will begin Monday on U.S. Highway 20 from Laurel to Nebraska Highway 116 north of Dixon. According to the Nebraska Department of Transportation, work includes concrete patching, bridge replacement, bridge repair, and asphalt pavement. Traffic will be maintained with temporary traffic signals and flaggers. Anticipated completion is late spring of 2027. That's news from the WJAG and Norfolk Daily News Newsroom. I'm Bill Seifert. For these stories and more, go to WJAG.com.
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11: the Madison County Fair, July 7th through the 12th. 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

My Country 106 kicks. It's now time for the Ride at 5. Coming up this hour, we've got music from Billy Currington, also George Strait, some Cole Swindell, and Diamond Rio all throughout the course of the hour as we get you ready for Backstage Country here 6 p.m. tonight. Before we get you into the weekend, it's time for the Ride at 5 here on My Country 106 Kicks.

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Go. 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
13: Kids Country Weather. Chance of thunderstorms tonight. Otherwise, cloudy skies expected. Lows level off around 60. Southeast winds 8 to 15 miles per hour. Cloudy skies expected again tomorrow. Slight chance for storms. Daytime highs approaching 81. From the Weatherology Weather Center, powered by weatherology.com, I'm meteorologist Jennifer Wojcicki for 106 Kicks. Right now, it's 75 degrees.
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0: It's Backstage Country. I'm Elena. Jordan Davis is your host this week, and we're catching up on all the things. You know, Jordan, it's been a minute since I've seen you.
1: Yeah.
0: You were here last year, right around when Learn the Hard Way was either just coming out or had just come out.
1: Yeah, just come out.
0: I want to talk about that creative process that you're in right now, because since you are a year removed from, you know, all the craziness of album release and all of that stuff, like, when did you find that you were back in that creative space?
1: Yeah. I wrote with, you know, I kind of have my guys that I like to kind of start with. And
0: you got a good group of collaborators.
1: They're the best.
0: Yeah.
1: And, you know, I sat down with my brother and the Jenkins brothers, who we wrote Dirt together and a bunch of other songs. But, you know, I think that was in January.
0: Okay.
1: That we just took a couple days and went and rode outside of town. And we wrote three songs, and I love all three of them. And when I got back, you know, I had to start packing for getting ready to go overseas. And that was the first time where I was like, man, I kind of wish I was just here. I wish I could go back and just lock in on that for a couple days.
0: You were ready.
1: And then since then, it's just the fire's only gotten hotter, and I'm just ready to make a new record. And I feel like I have an idea of where I want to go with it and what I want to say, and I'm excited to put pen to paper and get it out.
2: Don't go anywhere. 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
19: Jake's Country Weather.
20: Chance of thunderstorms tonight. Otherwise, cloudy skies expected. Lows level off around 60. Southeast winds 8 to 15 miles per hour. Cloudy skies expected again tomorrow. Slight chance for storms. Daytime highs approaching 81. 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Currently, it's 75 degrees.
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0: 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We've got more coming up next.
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2: Chance of thunderstorms tonight. Otherwise, cloudy skies expected. Lows level off around 60. Southeast winds 8 to 15 miles per hour. Cloudy skies expected again tomorrow. Slight chance for storms. Daytime highs approaching 81. From the Weatherology Weather Center, powered by weatherology.com, I'm meteorologist Jennifer Wojcicki for 106 KIX. Currently, it's 75 degrees.
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5: 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We have got a brand new hour of Backstage Country with this week's host.
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